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I am DJ West Hollywood, and this is Eve Out Loud. I am so excited to be here. You just heard American Teenager by Ethel Kane, one of my favorite songs. I love when I get to put Ethel on the set list. It's silly because that is her stage name. Her real name's Hayden, fun fact. But yeah, I'm excited to be here. The set list I have is kind of a hodgepodge of genres, some folk, some indie rock, some pop. Why don't we get into it? Coming up, you are going to hear from Waxahachie and Sunflower Bean. But first, you have You're No Good by Linda Ronstadt here on the Station for Innovation, 92 WICB.

You just heard Con Artist by Careless Afterlife. And before that, you had Burns Out at Midnight by Waxahachie, Wall Watcher by Sunflower Bean, and You're No Good by Linda Ronstadt. We are now going to take a brief moment to look at our central New York weather. Right now here on Ithaca's South Hill, it is 69 degrees. And later tonight, we can expect partially cloudy skies with lows in the low 60s. Then coming up tomorrow on Monday, we can expect highs in the low 80s and lows Monday night in the low 60s. Then on Tuesday, highs in the low 80s, lows Tuesday night in the high 50s. Then Wednesday, highs in the low 80s, lows Wednesday night in the low 60s. Then Thursday, highs in the high 70s, lows in the mid 50s. Coming up for music, you are going to hear from Why Bonnie first. You have She's Acting Single, I'm Drinking Double, covered by Wednesday here on 92 WICB.

just heard Some Jingle Jangle Morning by Mary Lou Lord. And before that, you had 90 in November by Y Bonnie. And She's Acting Single, I'm Drinking Double, covered by Wednesday. Three great tracks. We are about half, well, we are halfway through the first hour of Eve Out Loud. You're going to have, I think it's looking like two more weeks of Eve Out Loud with me. Which is very sad. I'm going to miss it so much, but I'm sure the next host will do an amazing job. The show doesn't go away, so keep listening to whoever takes it over. I'm sure it'll be fab. Speaking of fab, why don't we get back into the music that I have planned for you? Coming up, you are going to hear from Rat Boys and Linda Perhacs, but first, this is an interesting track. This is The Curious Crystals of Unusual Purity by Bridget St. John here on the station for Innovation 92 WICB.

You just heard Late Night Mountains, All That by Rat Boys. Before that, you had Porcelain Baked Over Cast Iron Wedding by Linda Perhax and The Curious Crystals of Unusual Purity by Bridget St. John. I am now required to take a brief moment to look at our central New York weather. So right now here on Ithaca's South Hill, it is once again 69 degrees. And later tonight, we can expect lows in the low 60s with partially cloudy skies. Then tomorrow on Monday, we can expect highs in the mid to low 80s, 78% chance of showers. Then Monday night, we can expect lows in the mid to low 60s with a chance of thunderstorms and showers. Then on Tuesday, highs in the low 80s with mostly sunny skies. Then Tuesday night, lows in the high 50s. Then Wednesday, highs in the mid to low 80s, slight chance of thunderstorms. Then Wednesday night, lows in the low 60s. Thursday, we can expect highs in the high 70s with a chance of showers. Then Thursday night, we're going to see those lows in the mid 50s. So kind of a typical Ithaca summer right now. So I complain about the rain, but I do always find it kind of beautiful when the sky just opens up and it gets scary out there. It keeps happening every time I'm like walking outside to go on my lunch break, which is really inconvenient. This is my last week at my current barista job, which is very exciting for me. Things are looking up in my life, like this music. Coming up, you are going to hear from Juliana Hatfield and The Big Moon. But first, you have Moaning Lisa Smile by Wolf Alice here on 91.7 FM.

You just heard Universal Heartbeat by Juliana Hatfield. And before that, you had Sucker by The Big Moon and Moaning Lisa Smile by Wolf Alice. I love Wolf Alice. I've been listening to them since I think like middle school, maybe early. Actually, no, I think probably like I was probably like 15. Yeah, I think that might have been the first song I heard by them. But sick. It's, you know, there are a lot of musicians that I've been listening to since like early high school. I think that's when my music taste started to really develop. And now here I am, a DJ. Isn't that so beautiful? But we have an hour left of our show. Once I'm out of here, you're going to have an archived episode of Ladies First. So you should stick around for that if you'd like. But why don't we get into this next hour of music? To carry us into hour two of Eve Out Loud, you have You're Sleeping by Tiger Trap here on the Station for Innovation 92 WICB.

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This is Eve Out Loud. I am DJ West Hollywood, and you just heard Gagged and Tied by That Dog. I did accidentally, hit play and play the archive notice and the very beginning of Ladies First before pausing it. My bad. I hit the wrong button. I was supposed to hit my CD. LOL. But here's to, I think this, things will be smooth from here on. Things will be okay. My CDs burned correctly last week. I guess I wasn't here last week. I was at a show. But the week before that, they did not burn correctly. This time I triple checked. Why don't we get back into that music? Coming up, you are going to hear from Portishead and Madonna. First, you have Queer by Garbage here on 91.7 FM.

You just heard Human Nature by Madonna, and before that you had Queer by Garbage. Two tracks I really love. Both great albums. I love Bedtime Stories by Madonna. I think it's one of my favorite like pop albums. Don't listen to a lot of pop music. That's a lie. I do. I just don't have shows where I'm playing it, so I guess I'm not listening to it as much. But I have my pop divas that I love. I love Charlie XCX. It's rare that I fit Charlie songs into the show, though, because a lot of them are explicit. I've been listening to this like German pop star lately, Icky Mel, I think. She's really fierce. I'm gonna spell the name for you so you can check her out. She's such a diva. I think she's really fab. How does she spell her name? Me explain this, no one asked. It's IKKIMEL. So shout out to her. Don't have any of her tracks on this set because once again, they're all explicit. And I'm pretty sure I can't play you explicit tracks even if they're in a different language. That sounds like the law, right? Oh, I have to give you the weather report. We now will take our moment to look at the central New York weather here on Ithaca South Hill. It is 64 degrees, and later tonight we can expect lows in the low 60s. Then coming up tomorrow and Monday, we can expect highs in the mid to low 80s with lows Monday night in the mid to low 60s. Then on Tuesday, highs in the low 80s, lows Tuesday night in the high 50s. Then on Wednesday, once again, those highs are going to be in the mid to low 80s with lows Wednesday night reaching the low 60s. Then Thursday, slight drop in temperature. We can expect highs in the high 70s with lows in the mid 50s. Coming up for music, you are going to hear from Diva Destruction and Fiona Apple. But first, you have It Could Be Sweet by Portishead here on the Station for Innovation 92 WICB.

just heard Cruelty Games by Diva Destruction. Before that, you had Criminal by Fiona Apple and It Could Be Sweet by Portishead. You were listening to Eve Out Loud. We only have about a half hour left of our show. Very sad. I can't believe I only have two more episodes. Every week I've been like, this might be my last one. I don't know. And because I didn't know when summer staff was ending. And then I realized I could just ask the station manager. And I said, hey, Teddy, when does summer staff end? And it ends August 23rd, in case anyone was wondering. So you will be hearing the last Eve Out Loud with DJ West Hollywood August 23rd. And then after that, I'm sure some awesome Ithaca College student will take it over. I will be too busy being at my new job. I'm so happy I don't have to be a barista anymore. I love being a barista. It's just, no one appreciates me. The customers, they don't like me. They like my other coworkers more. And I worked there the longest. And I'm tired of burning my hands on the steam wand every day and coming home smelling like bacon. And now every time I smell coffee, it reminds me of work. If I wasn't so chemically dependent on it, I think I would find coffee disgusting, if I'm being honest, after all this time being around it. Anyway, why don't we get back into the music for this job that I really do love? Coming up, you are going to hear from Bjork first. You have Broken English by Marianne Faithfull here on 92 WICB.

just heard Wolf in the Breast by Cocteau Twins. Before that, you had Come to Me by Bjork and Broken English by Marianne Faithfull. We are now going to take a brief moment to look at our central New York weather. Right now, here on Ithaca's South Hill, it is 64 degrees, and later tonight, we can expect lows in the low 60s. Then, coming up tomorrow on Monday, we can expect highs in the mid to low 80s. With a 70% chance of showers. Then Monday night, we can expect lows in the mid to low 60s with a chance of thunderstorms and showers. Then on Tuesday, we can expect highs in the low 80s with mostly sunny skies. Lows Tuesday night in the high 50s. Then Wednesday, we can expect highs to be in the mid to low 80s, sunny skies with a chance of thunderstorms. Then Wednesday night, lows in the low 60s. Then finally on Thursday, we can expect highs in the high 70s with a chance of showers. Then Thursday night, those lows are going to be in the mid 50s. Wow, we only have about 15 minutes left. I really enjoyed this episode. I liked the kind of mix of genres, I guess, I put together. I never get bored putting tracks together for this show. I mean, I never do. I love DJing. I talk about that every time I'm on here. I just love it so much. It's my favorite thing in the whole entire world. And I'm so happy I get to do it. So coming up, you are going to hear from Lush first. You have Be My Angel by Mazzy Star here on Station for Innovation 92 WICB.

You just heard Desire Lines by Lush, and before that you had Be My Angel by Mazzy Star. We are reaching the end of our programming for today, folks. Don't turn the dial just yet, though. After me is Ladies First, so you should stay tuned for that. In the meantime, I have one last song for you. So coming up, you have Posing in Bondage by Japanese Breakfast. You have been listening to Eve Out Loud on 92 WICB, and I am DJ West Hollywood signing off.

92 WICB Weekend Rhythms Ladies First. Welcome to Ladies First, the show where we highlight hip-hop, rap, and R&B by female and female-identifying artists here on the station for innovation. I'm your host, DJ Matt. You just listened to Women by Doja Cat. Before that, Everybody by Nicki Minaj featuring Lil Uzi Vert. Hope you all are enjoying the music. Hope you all enjoyed those last two. We got some great music coming up. We got some Ice Spice Estelle right now. Dreamer Isioma, Technicolor Love, featuring one of my favorite artists, Redvale, coming right up.

vision, I ain't ass today. I miss your car, I hit you back when I'm all getting straight. And if you win, I promise I ain't gon' just run away. See, I don't know what we got, but each other's skin. What more could I need? Everything else be coming from here.

92 WICB. Weekend Rhythms, ladies first. You just listened to Feeling You Munch by Ice Spice. Before that, Do My Thing by Estelle featuring Janelle Monáe. And before that, Technicolor Love by Dreamer Isioma featuring Red Veil. Hope you all are enjoying the music. We're going to get right back into the music. We got some good music coming up. Keep on saying the word music. Music, music, music. We got some good songs coming up. We got Woman by Little Sims coming right up. One of my favorite tracks. Hope you all enjoy.

There are several exits on this aircraft in the event of an emergency. At this time, please fasten your seatbelts as we are preparing for takeoff. And welcome aboard, Flight

0: 92 WICB. Weekend Rhythms, ladies first. You just listened to Empathy by Mia Gladstone. Before that, Doo-Wop, That Thing by Lauryn Hill. Before that, Bloom by Kamaya Diggs. Before that, Flight 22 by Kali Uchis. Before that, Woman by Little Sims. Lauryn Hill's album, Miseducation of Lauryn Hill, was given the best album of all time by Apple Music. And, you know, I can't disagree with that. That album is one of my favorites ever. I have a signed copy of that album on vinyl. I love Lauryn Hill. Shout out to, she went to the same high school as me. I got a lot of people that went to the same high school as me. I feel like I have to, like, keep on saying it whenever I do talk breaks. But, yeah, Lauryn Hill is royalty and is music royalty. And really hoping that more music comes out from her. But running it right back into the music, we got some Madison McFerrin, Missy Elliott, Megan Thee Stallion. Right Now, though, we got Right Now by Mary J. Blige coming right up on the station for Innovation 92 WICB.
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92 WICB Weekend Rhythms. Ladies first, you just listened to Please Don't Leave Me Now by Madison McFerrin, before that Ninth Inning by Missy Elliott, before that Cobra by Megan Thee Stallion, before that Overture by Lingua Franca, and before that Right Now by Mary J. Blige. And right now, we are going to play some fantastic music, including this next track by Nia. Their track, Night Ride, coming right up here on the station for Innovation. Once again, that is 92 WICB.

92 WICB Weekend Rhythms, ladies first. That was Night Ride by Nia. Unfortunately, this is the end of our first hour. But don't go anywhere. Do not turn that dial. We still got one more hour of fantastic music here in Weekend Rhythms, doing local DJ Matt here. We're going to play one more song, You Found Love by Calvin Harris and Rihanna, coming right up.

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92 WICB Weekend Rhythms Ladies First. Welcome to a new hour of Ladies First, the show where we highlight hip-hop, rap, and R&B by female and female-identifying artists. I am DJ Matt, your host, and you just listened to one of my favorite songs from one of my favorite albums, Love Deluxe, by Sade. You listened to Kiss of Life. Fantastic song, fantastic album. If you haven't listened to Love Deluxe by Sade, what are you doing with your life? Go listen to that album. It is fantastic. But hope you all are doing well. We got one more hour of fantastic music coming up, and we're going to switch it up completely. Full 360, full 180, not 360, full 180 right now. We got some Sweetie and some Sexy Red coming right up here on the station for Innovation 92 WICB.

92 WICB. Weekend Rhythms, ladies first. You just listened to After Hours by Kehlani. Before that, Shake Yo Dreads by Sexy Red. And before that, Back to the Streets by Sweetie featuring Janae Aiko. Hope you are enjoying the music here on the Station for Innovation. We're going to get right back into it. We got some fantastic songs coming up by TLC, Solange, SZA. Right now, though, Fanta Hughes, see you next year with their track Drive coming right up here on the Station for Innovation, 91.7 FM.

92 WICB Weekend Rhythms. Ladies first, you just listened to Waterfalls by TLC. Before that, Don't Wish Me Well by Solange. Before that, Broken Clocks by SZA. And before that, Drive by Fannah Hughes. And see you next year. Hope you all are enjoying the music. We got 30 minutes left, and we got some great music coming up. We got some 070 Shake, Yaya Bay, Summer Walker right now. Me and You by Thames coming right up here on the station for Innovation 92 WICB Ithaca.

92 WICB Weekend Rhythms, Ladies First. You just listened to Impulsive by 710. Before that, Vibrations by 070 Shake. Before that, Pour Up by Yaya Bay. Before that, No Love by Summer Walker featuring SZA. And before that, Me and You by Thames. Hope you all are enjoying the music. We got 15 minutes left. And we're going to head back to a song that I haven't heard in forever, and I like completely forgot this song existed, and I absolutely love this song. I forgot why I don't play it anymore. We got some Ariana Grande right now with The Way, a fantastic song. I hope you all enjoy this next track.

0: 92 WICB Weekend Rhythms, ladies first. You just listened to Blades by Arlo Parks. Before that, The Way by Ariana Grande. Hope you all enjoyed those last two tracks, and hope you all enjoyed the show, because it is unfortunately the end of Weekend Rhythms, ladies first. But don't go anywhere, still got some great music, including the last track. We got some Beyonce. Of course, we have to finish it with Beyonce. Party coming right up. Have a great rest of your weekend.
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have quit that French GCSE. 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

0: Is you been with you?
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2: 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Hip hop, rap, and R&B until 2 a.m. More now. 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

0: Same city, same game, who's out? 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
0: What you wanna do?

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Hey y'all, what's good? This is Tony from Planet Giza, and you're listening to 92 WICB, the station for innovation. Ooh, that rhymed. Y'all some rappers? Y'all rap low-key? Man, shout-outs to y'all.

manifested. It's only direction I'm going is up. 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
1: ABC News, I'm Sherry Preston. No widespread fighting in Iran this weekend, but no breakthroughs in ceasefire talks either. ABC's Marcus Moore is at the foreign desk with the latest.
2: President Trump now sounding more open to keeping economic pressure on Iran rather than a new military offensive. Speaking to Axios, the president said Iran's economy is, quote, in very bad shape. The president also saying the U.S. and Iran are, quote, semi-negotiating. Iran's foreign minister has said while messages are being passed through intermediaries, the process should not be called negotiations. Marcus Moore, ABC News. London.
1: Iran insisting the U.S. let up on its blockade and to pay reparations for damages caused by the war. A Ukrainian drone attack on an eastern Russian city has killed a dozen people and wounded another 39. Israel has rejected the deal on disarmament in Gaza that had been announced by President Trump's Board of Peace. Israel says it will not withdraw from the territory until Hamas is genuinely disarmed. More primaries this week in Wisconsin and Minnesota. This is ABC News. Fresh attacks in the war between Ukraine and Russia. A Ukrainian drone attack now blamed for at least 12 deaths on the Russian side of the border. ABC's Marcus Moore.
3: The Russian state news agency TASS is reporting that President Trump's son-in-law Jared Kushner and envoy Steve Witkoff may visit Moscow soon. And it comes as both sides appear to be intensifying their missile and drone attacks on each other. Ukraine managing to hit energy facilities and warehouses deep inside Russia. One target is Amazon's Russian equivalent Wildberries. And Russia suffering heavy losses on the battlefield as well. There is word from Ukraine's President Zelensky that he believes another 50,000 North Korean troops may soon be deployed to fight alongside Russia in Ukraine.
1: The FBI now investigating a cyber attack that hit Sassoon City, California, north of San Francisco, taking out 911 services. No word on who might be responsible. History discovered just off the Sicilian coast. Search teams in Italy have found what they believe to be a Roman shipwreck that dates back more than 2,000 years. I'm Sherry Preston, ABC News.
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2: ABC News, I'm Sherry Preston. Firefighters across the western part of the country dealing with dozens of wildfires burning right now. Here's ABC Sophie Flay.
3: Along the California-Nevada border, the so-called bug fire threatening homes near Reno. Across the region, extremely hot and dry conditions fueling the flames and straining firefighting resources. Officials forced to redeploy crews and shift equipment to the most dangerous areas.
2: Still waiting on a deal to reopen the Strait of Hormuz. Iran still maintaining it's not negotiating with the U.S., but is talking with Oman about allowing ships through. Israel over the weekend rejecting the deal announced by President Trump and his Board of Peace for the disarmament of Gaza. A Ukrainian drone attack inside Russia blamed for killing at least 13 people. No word on the exact target, but the area is an important oil refining hub. Jury selection begins today in the trial of a man accused of ordering the attack that killed rapper Tupac Shakur in Las Vegas 30 years ago. This is ABC News. The operator of a tour boat that capsized near the Statue of Liberty Saturday night is under arrest on multiple charges in New York after a young mother and daughter died in the crash. ABC's Morgan Norwood has more.
4: A chaotic and desperate rescue unfolding in the shadow of the Statue of Liberty in the middle of the night. 14 people thrown into the water after their boat capsized. Rescuers racing to find a mother and her five-month-old baby. Rescuers eventually pulling all 14 from the water. But tragically, 27-year-old Sarah Sanchez and her five-month-old daughter Antonella Garcia later pronounced dead at the hospital.
2: A heat wave roiling Western Europe this summer has toppled records for the months of June and July. Globally, so far, chances are growing this will be the hottest year ever. Governing bodies of soccer in Europe, the Americas, and Africa accusing FIFA of deception and a breach of trust over President Gianni Infantino's now-ditched plan to sell stakes in the World Cup. I'm Sherry Preston, ABC News.
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2: ABC News, I'm Sherry Preston. Despite promises last week from the Trump administration that a deal to reopen the Strait of Hormuz was right around the corner, still no agreement this morning.
3: The Strait of Hormuz remains a key flashpoint. Former Secretary of Defense Mark Esper calling Iran's criteria for reopening the strait.
4: While that agreement sits on a precipice, they've put forward demands of the United States, which frankly are ridiculous and should be rejected out of hand.
3: Iranian officials say they're close to a deal with Oman that would secure temporary navigation through part of the strait, but any broader agreement is contingent on the U.S. Marcus Moore, ABC News, London.
2: Ukrainian drones hitting a city in Russia overnight, at least 13 people killed, including a child. Dozens of wildfires growing across parts of western U.S., and 20,000 people have been forced to evacuate in western Canada. Jury selection begins today in the trial of the man facing murder charges for allegedly ordering the attack that killed rapper Tupac Shakur in Las Vegas some 30 years ago. This is ABC News. A child forcing the cancellation of an airline flight. ABC's Chuck Sievertson explains what happened.
5: A Porter Airlines flight in British Columbia was canceled last week after a young child refused to sit down and buckle up. The airline says the parent and crew repeatedly tried to secure the kid, but it was no use. The plane returned to the terminal at Victoria International Airport. Removing the parent and child and their luggage delayed the Toronto-bound flight past the airport's runway closure. All remaining passengers had a get-off. They were rebooked.
2: Little League team from New York State thinks it may have cracked the code to success, starting by what's in many kids' pockets.
6: A Little League baseball team says its winning game plan is not based on hits and runs, but rather no cell phones. The kids from Port Washington, New York, tell the New York Post it's all about focus, which is why they turn their phones off 5 hours before games. And it's working. They're two wins away from the Little League World Series.
2: It's ABC's Hannah Batah. I'm Sherry Preston, ABC News.
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1: ABC News, I'm Sherry Preston. Iran still says it is not negotiating with the United States, even though the two sides are exchanging messages. Still no sign of a deal to reopen the Strait of Hormuz. Puerto Rico in the midst of a water crisis, with nearly a quarter of the island in the middle of a severe drought.
2: Authorities are saying that these communities, many of them, especially San Juan and other major cities on the island, are going to be going without running water for 48 hours at a time. So you have that, and as well as degrading infrastructure and really a lack of rain and the driest month ever recorded in the history of the U.S. territory. And here we are, a deepening water crisis that doesn't seem to be getting better anytime soon.
1: ABC's Andrew Dimber. Dozens of wildfires burning across large parts of the American West. At least 13 people killed in Russia in an overnight drone attack by Ukraine. Jury selection starts today in the murder trial of the man accused of ordering the attack that killed rapper Tupac Shakur in 1996. This is ABC News. Now, more details about that deadly boat accident in New York Harbor over the weekend. The vessel capsized right off the Statue of Liberty, and a 27-year-old woman as well as her 5-month-old baby both drowned.
3: The boat's operator, 46-year-old Manuel Hernandez, arrested, facing 13 counts of reckless endangerment. The Coast Guard now digging into whether this was an illegal charter operation and if Hernandez was carrying passengers for hire without the required credentials, safety equipment, and inspection.
1: Lake Mead, the largest reservoir in the United States, is at its lowest water level ever. It was filled at least 90 years ago and is held back by the Hoover Dam. Its water relied upon by some 40 million Americans along the Colorado River Basin. Years of overuse and rising temperatures have been devastating for Lake Mead and nearby Lake Powell, the nation's second largest reservoir. The heat wave roiling Europe this summer has toppled all records for the months of June and also July. I'm Sherry Preston. ABC News.
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1: Were you taping?
2: Welcome again to Acoustic Cafe. I'm your host, Rob Reinhardt. This time, new Death Cab for Cutie, Baby Rose, and Winona. Also, a forever timely cover from Margo Price. Low-cut Connie here, and our in-studio guests, the Arcadian Wild.
3: You can kind of get isolated, getting to go out and play shows with each other as friends, but then also with an audience. For me personally, gets me away from that. And to realize, like, okay, I can experience this in the context of community.
2: The Arcadian Wild is a string band, but this week their new album, Make It Out Alive, changes the game. The band came together while founding members Lincoln Mick and Isaac Horn were in college in 2013. Self-producing three albums, the new one is their first using an outside producer. It's also the first where band member, fiddle player, Bailey Warren joined the band officially as part of the co-writing process. The results of those two moves have created a different type of sound and a different set of songs for the Arcadian Wild. To discuss, Lincoln, Isaac, Bailey, and bassist Eli Broxham, the Arcadian Wild, will join us in a few minutes as our in-studio guests. To start, a 1994 classic from the Cranberries in a version the band created on an acoustic album called Something Else in 2017, just a year before Dolores O'Riordan's untimely death at the age of 46. Originally from the Cranberries' second album, No Need to Argue, here's the later version of the protest song called Zombie on Acoustic Cafe.

At the start of the summer, Bella White released her third album called A Sign in the Weather. That is Bella White, who is originally from Canada, her father being from Virginia originally. And she has picked up this Appalachian style that she has done now through three albums. The latest, again, being A Sign in the Weather. We just heard All My Friends on Acoustic Cafe. And we started out with the Cranberries and the late Dolores O'Riordan doing an acoustic version of Zombie, that from an album they created back in 2017, an acoustic rendering of their catalog called Something Else. Let's get to MJ Lenderman, who has been busy since the issuing of the last album called Manning Fireworks back in 2024. He also participated heavily in Katie Crutchfield's album called Tiger's Blood in 24, and then joined her band called Snowcaps in 2025, and has continued to help out other songwriters. We will get to that information in just a moment. From Manning Fireworks, here's the title track on Acoustic Cafe. Birds are-

go, but I'm alright. Even then, if I would not say I was.

song is Battery from the album Lordy, which is the fifth album from the little rock band out of Indiana called Houndmouth. And it is a very different listening experience than any of the previous albums from Houndmouth. Matt Myers, lead singer and songwriter for the band, really had trouble coming up with songs for this new album. He's going to join us here on the program in a couple of weeks to tell us more about it. But some people helped out, including Sam Beam, Iron & Wine, and MJ Lenderman, who lent a hand. MJ Lenderman before that with the title track to the 2024 album called Manning Fireworks. Dipping into our archives now for something from Dante Lowe, although that is not the name we have come to know him by. The name is Monrovia. He was rescued from Liberia and adopted by a family in the United States at the age of 7. First became exposed to folk music when he reached about college age, started playing the ukulele and guitar, and has turned it into a rather nice career. Let's go to a session here that we did with Monrovia back in 2025 down in Nashville. This is Big Love Ahead, live here at Acoustic Cafe.

0: Love Ahead, the peaceful sounds of Monrovia, as captured in a session that we did down in East Nashville back in early 2025. And ahead on Acoustic Cafe, a song that keeps getting covered, sadly, and our in-studio guests, the Arcadian Wild.
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2: Goodbye to my one, goodbye to Rosalina, adios, mis amigos.
0: In 1948, there was a plane crash near Los Gatos Canyon in California, killing 32 people, 28 of whom were migrants being deported to Mexico. The tragedy inspired Woody Guthrie to write the song Deportee because, in the reporting of the crash, the press simply referred to the victims as deportees. Woody found that dehumanizing, so he gave them names to honor their memories. Since then, the song has been done by many on the right side of history, including Odetta, The Highwaymen, Dolly Parton, plus Joan Baez and Bob Dylan, both individually and together, as you are hearing now. It's no surprise, of course, that the song is being covered a lot right now. Margot Price has included it on her new EP called Days of Unrest. And in an interesting twist, she is doing it as a duet with Joan Baez, who's been singing that song for nearly 70 years. They are joined by Memphis Mariachi on this new version of Deportee, Plane Wreck at Los Gatos, on Acoustic Cafe.

0: That is Margo Price doing the Woody Guthrie song from the 1940s, Deportee, Plane Wreck at Los Gatos. And joining her on that, Joan Baez, who turned 85 years old back in January. Joan Baez retired from performing around 2018, however, has turned up at interesting select performances, both live and recorded. Joan Baez joining Margo Price right there on Acoustic Cafe. The new album from the Arcadian Wild doesn't sound like anything they've done before. They'll be the first to admit that, by the way. Nashville-based, the Arcadian Wild formed in 2013 when Lincoln Mick and Isaac Horn were in college. They made a debut in 2015 and have self-produced their way through three albums thus far. But this week, the band is releasing their fourth, called Make It Out Alive. And the difference is stark. Not to detract from their first efforts, but Make It Out Alive features a more inventive and aggressive approach to string-based music. Harder bass lines and a bit of percussion creatively sprinkled in, so you'd hardly notice. But you notice something else is definitely going on. And the songs are a bit different, too. For the first time, fiddle player Bailey Warren officially joined Lincoln and Isaac as part of the songwriting unit and brought some interesting, deeply heartfelt ideas to the process. To discuss and play the results of all this newness, Bailey, Lincoln, Isaac, and Eli, their bassist, the Arcadian Wild, join us this week as our in-studio guests.
1: For people who are just hearing the album for the first time right about now, you know, these are songs dealing with loss. Like, you know, understanding that none of us make it out alive. It's really about what happens between now and then.
2: We've been a band for about 13 years now. Mm-hmm. And there's definitely been, I mean, the music is always evolving. I feel like every record you make is just kind of a photograph of who you are at that particular time. And I think you're absolutely right. There's not really a way these songs could have happened any sooner than they did. They're a means of grappling with the things that we've all both like individually and collectively been experiencing over the last few years and farther back than that, certainly.
1: Did you know it when it was happening? Like, you're writing songs and you're going, wait a second.
3: I don't know.
4: I feel like this is something that happened in the last record too, where we're just writing and creating and arranging, and then at the end of it, it's not a concept album, but they all go together because we're all experiencing these things and in like community with each other. And then once you step back, it's like, oh, okay, there's a through line here that we didn't even notice like as it was coming into fruition, which I think is cool.
1: Singing and playing against these sorts of themes, it doesn't make mortality go away, mm-hmm. but I would think that it helps to process in real time with each other, like being able to do that. And then you get to take that out to a live audience. They are experiencing the same things. Like, what a joyful way to be able to pursue some of these themes of loss. Each of you had, you know, some personal sense of loss that you were addressing on the record, but you get to create universality.
3: Yeah, I feel like there's this tendency to, like, whenever you're experiencing something so dramatic like that, sometimes a side effect of that grief is to feel really lonely in it, right? And like you can kind of get isolated and really quiet. Like I definitely have a tendency to do that. And getting to go out and play shows with, you know, each other as friends, but then also with an audience, it is totally, for me personally, gets me away from that. And to realize like, okay, I can experience this in the context of community. And maybe that's actually the way it's supposed to be experienced. Mm-hmm.

0: comes around again from the brand new album Make It Out Alive, as performed live in our studios at Acoustic Cafe by our guest this week, the band The Arcadian Wild.
1: Let's talk more about the new things here, specifically the new things. First, Bailey, joining the songwriting process officially after 6+ years with the band. So that makes the entire unit a whole different creative unit. And it must have been exciting for you as well to finally join in at an earlier phase, right?
2: Lincoln and Isaac had never written together before this as well. And then so this was, it was like all three of us stepping into like a new way of working together that through the entirety of the like the band's existence had never happened before. And it was really fun and we do it really well together. And I think we'll probably continue doing that for like the next project and, you know, and so on. But yeah, I just am very excited to like share my stories in this album for the first time and like bring my songwriting voice to the Arcadian Wild, which hadn't been there before.
1: It can be kind of nerve-wracking to suddenly show your ideas to people, especially people you've been playing with for a long time.
2: Oh, for sure. Yeah. I mean, we worked on all the songs together. I've never been like scared to show Lincoln and Isaac anything, but there has definitely been a mental block that I've been having to get over for this album, particularly just because this is the first time I've like ever like led songs really in this way and like such a high volume on one record. It's like I have some lead songs that we've released in the past, but it's been like one on this album and like a single here and now. So I'm just like, yeah, here I am. It's like really stepping out for this record. And I really love the songs. And I just hope people resonate with them and with me and my voice.
1: And you guys were individual writers then, not working together?
3: That's been the history of the way that we've written. It's really easy to become really, really precious with these ideas. I think it did take us being in a band together for so long to develop this sense of just this deep-rooted sense of trust. And so that's, yeah, like Bailey said, we haven't done a lot of intentional co-writing before. It's been starting a song as an individual and then arranging as the band. Mm-hmm. And this album was the first time that alongside Bailey, all three of us started from scratch. And maybe there'd be someone had a core idea, but then kind of built it from the ground together.
1: I'm glad you brought up that word trust. I was going to ask about that word trust. Here, it's interesting because the trust was already built up in a live context. Now you had to bring it to a writing context.
3: I think one of my favorite parts about being in this band is that we all are songwriters. And I've loved to encourage that aspect and just make it feel like the band is this sort of like conglomerate of each of us. Like we bring our voices there. And even if the songwriting was done entirely as an individual, then whenever it's put through the arranging process of all of us, that's whenever everything becomes sort of unified. And I think in the past, the way that I've sort of seen protecting that part of the band is protecting the way that we write songs. So, okay, let's make sure that each of us have space to write our songs on our own so that those individual voices can come through. There's

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2: 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I'm Rob Reinhart. Bebe Stockwell's been writing songs for about 18 years. She started at age 6, now age 24, has released her second project, full-length project, called Volume 1. It's an 8-song EP. From that, let's listen to Look at Us Now. Bebe Stockwell on Acoustic Cafe.

Ziggy Marley stepped out on his own and launched a solo career back in 2003. And 20 years ago, released his second album called Love Is My Religion. We just heard the title track. It's actually in two forms, kind of a full reggae band form on the album, and then that acoustic version, Love Is My Religion. And before that, B.B. Stockwell from Volume 1, which is just out, and the song called Look At Us Now. On October the 2nd, there is going to be a brand new album and her first in better than a decade from Winona. Winona is working with all kinds of folks on the new album, including Iron and Wine, Patterson Hood of Drive-By Truckers, and The War and Treaty. Let's listen to the always familiar voice, Winona, and the song called Am I Missing Out on Acoustic Cafe.

0: If our in-studio guest this week, the Arcadian Wild, remind you of someone, perhaps it's those folks. That is Nickel Creek live in our studios back in 2005. And Why Should the Fire Die? Before that, Winona, the new album is called The Hard Truth. That will be out on October the 2nd. And from that, we heard the first song called Am I Missing Out? Next hour on Acoustic Cafe, Death Cab for Cutie, Ray LaMontagne, Mavis Staples, a cover and a classic from Billy Joel, plus more of our in-studio visit with the band The Arcadian Wild.
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The harvest left no food for you to eat. You cannibal, you meat eater, you see. But I have seen the same, I know the shame in your

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1: We're starting the second hour of Acoustic Cafe now. I'm Rob Reinhart. The Arcadian Wild are in-studio guests this week. The four-piece string band has a brand new album just out now. We will get into that a bit more with them in a few minutes. We start the hour, though, with the recent passing of Glenn Hansard a couple of weeks ago. He was in a motorcycle accident that took his life at the age of 56. Glenn was in a band called The Frames. He was the frontman for that, but came to prominence with the movie and the soundtrack comprised mostly of his work for the Once movie. That was something he did with Marketa Urglova. The two of them would also go on to form the Swell Season together. And Glenn Hansard was definitely one of the most powerful voices of the last 25 years. Let's hear something now from the Once soundtrack. This is the late Glenn Hansard on Acoustic Cafe.

somewhat in the celebratory spirit of America 250, a group of independent artists came together this year to create Outlaw's Almanac. These are original songs gathered together by executive producer Lizzie Noe, who is also a participating artist in the collection. Right there, Canadian banjo player, singer, and songwriter Kaya Cater, and the song I Want to Hear Somebody Pray on Acoustic Cafe. And we started the hour with the late Glenn Hansard, who passed away on July 29th, age 56. And from the One soundtrack, we heard Say It to Me Now. Let's get to Death Cab for Cutie's new album called I Built You a Tower. This album largely chronicles Ben Gibbard's struggles as his marriage was collapsing while he was out on tour as well. From that album, this is the song Full of Stars. Death Cab for Cutie on Acoustic Cafe. Please.

We weren't really sure we were going to get another Decemberists album when that one arrived, called As It Ever Was, So It Will Be Again in 2024. It had been about 6 years since the band had put out a release. William Fitzwilliam is the name of that, from Colin Malloy and the Decemberists. And also out of the Pacific Northwest, Death Cab for Cutie, from the new one, I Built You a Tower, and the song called Full of Stars. Earlier this year on the show, we had Adam Wiener from the band Low Cut Connie playing songs, solo versions of songs from the new album, which is just out, called Living in the USA. This one is about a guy who he says is in every neighborhood he's ever lived in Philadelphia. The guy's named Bobby. Let me speak to Bobby live here at Acoustic Cafe.

0: 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That is Adam performing the song Let Me Speak to Bobby live here at Acoustic Cafe. 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And ahead on the show, we have a Billy Joel cover plus Billy 40 years ago with a guest, Mavis Staples, and more.
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0: If you were around a radio or television in 1983, there simply was no escaping this song. It was on Billy Joel's 83 album called An Innocent Man, and it's called Uptown Girl. It's hard to imagine the level of superstardom of Joel in that era these days, but the inspirations for the songs might hold a clue. He was dating one supermodel, Elle McPherson, and about to start dating another, Christie Brinkley, whom he would marry in 1985. Both, apparently, served as inspiration for the jubilant Frankie Valli-esque tune. A very different energy comes from this cover provided by Matt Nathanson. This spring, Matt released an EP of Joel covers called Songs in the Matic, with six songs from Joel's 70s and 80s catalog. Matt has done tons of original albums over 30 years, of course, but he also loves covers of U2, of Def Leppard, and here, Billy Joel on Acoustic Cafe.

0: This summer marks the 40th anniversary of the album called The Bridge, the 1986 album from Billy Joel. Billy Joel didn't have a lot of guests on his albums, but boy, when he did, it was a guest like Ray Charles joining him for that song called Baby Grand from 40 years ago. If you didn't see the documentary And So It Goes on Billy Joel last year, the segment about recording that song is worth the entire picture. And before that, a Billy Joel cover from Matt Nathanson, Uptown Girl. That is from Matt Nathanson's new EP of covers called Songs in the Matic. Speaking of covers, let's go back a little bit further to 1971 and a song from Curtis Mayfield, as covered here lovingly by fellow Chicago artist Mavis Staples on Mavis's album last year called Sad and Beautiful World. We gotta have peace on Acoustic Cafe.
1: We gotta

0: 20 years ago with the Wood Brothers, live in our studios here at Acoustic Cafe. That, of course, being Oliver Wood, Chris Wood from Modesky Martin and Wood, and Jano Ricks. The three of them are still together. They're still making music. Lots of albums have come out since 2006. The song Chocolate on My Tongue, live here. And before that, we gotta have peace. Mavis Staples doing a Curtis Mayfield song. And that goes back to the album called Sad and Beautiful World from Mavis Staples, which came out last year. And coming up, we have more with Baby Rose from her new album, as well as more from our in-studio guest this week, the Arcadian Wild. Acoustic Cafe is made possible in part by Leon Speakers and the Leon Loft, a unique performance space above the Leon Speakers headquarters. 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
0: You're listening to Acoustic Cafe. I'm Rob Reinhart. Washington, D.C.'s Baby Rose has a brand new album. It is her third. Baby Rose put out a mixtape in 2017. Music was not the first thing. Although when you hear her voice, you're going to go, how is that possible? She actually went to Spelman College and pursued a degree in sociology before deciding to pursue music, with a mixtape in 2017 and her debut finally in 2019. The third album is called Journalism, which is exactly the play on words you would expect from Baby Rose. The song here is called Believe Me on Acoustic Cafe.

0: The dreamy song, Believe Me, from Baby Rose. That is from Baby Rose's brand new album, which is called Journalism. That is her third. It's time now for more with our in-studio guest this week out of the Nashville area, which is where they met while in college and have added and subtracted members along the way. They are now the four-piece that goes by the name The Arcadian Wild, and they have a brand new album out just this week called Make It Out Alive.
1: And when it comes to the arranging, Eli, you have a very important position to play. This album has a sway and a propulsion to it, since there are no drums on this. Mm-hmm. Once again, there are no drums. So it's kind of up to you to move everything forward, like to find that pocket, right?
2: Yeah, it's been very fun. Like, this is the first full album that I've been a part of. And it's been very fun to go from, like, mostly playing parts that other people have written to playing parts that I've written and being part of the arranging process and, like, getting to throw out my harebrained ideas. And sometimes they get accepted and I'm like, really?
3: 90% of the time they land. It's pretty incredible.
4: Yeah. I truly can't understate, like, how good Eli is at having ideas. He has great ideas on the bass, but I think he influences how all of us play, like, so deeply, which is just, like, really fun.
1: This album is also marking a first in that you're working with an outside producer. Mm-hmm. So the two of you had produced all the previous, right?
3: I feel like in the past, we've mostly just hired engineers to basically capture performances. We would typically sort of all kind of co-produce. It feels

0: happen in certain parts of the process, and for Micah to have room to kind of like make new connections and have ideas. And mm-hmm. he really, I mean, filled the space that we left for him really beautifully.
1: Okay. Because I wanted to ask about that. So when people listen to this, they are going to hear, as I said at the beginning, they are going to hear something that is very different sounding than the three previous, right? Mm-hmm. What is it that's different?
2: Well, one thing, it's funny because you mentioned earlier that there aren't any drums, but there actually are drums on this record.
1: I was fooled.
2: And
1: all right,
2: that's
1: great.
2: What's so cool is like,
0: makes me so happy.
2: Yeah, people really, it's so much of a feeling, which is so cool. That's so not the way it goes. Like if you have drums on a record, like the drums are like first, they are foundational. And he would mic the drums like far away, like they weren't close mic. So it just felt like it's just in the room with you rather than like, okay, now this is what I'm hearing right now is drums. It's like so much of a feeling.
0: Your experience has been a very common one as we've like shared mixes and like masters once the record was finished with like people kind of in our inner circle, mm-hmm. especially when we would have chances to like listen with them in person. A song would finish and they'd be like, oh, that was lovely. One of us would be like, what did you think about the drums? And they were like, what drums? Which is kind of amazing. And I think that's, again, to Micah's credit, again, and also to Dan Burns, the guy who like did the performances. It was just like such sensitive performances that really served what was already there, which is like, as Bailey said, like it's such a backwards way of doing drums on a record, like for it to be an ornament and not kind of a foundational piece.
3: On

0: Edge of the Ozarks, another one you'll find in its original form on the new album, which is called Make It Out Alive. From our in-studio guests on Acoustic Cafe this week, the Arcadian Wild.
1: Finally, I wanted to ask about this thing coming in October. You're curating your own festival, the Wild Bison Festival. This is at your alma mater, Lipscomb University in Nashville. It's easier to play a festival than to create one.
2: Oh my gosh, that's so true.
3: Very true. Yeah. Very, very
4: understatement
3: true.
4: Of the century. Yeah.
1: It is a lot of work. Is this the first annual or second?
3: The third. Third
4: is the third.
1: Third. Mm-hmm. Yeah. Okay, so you're old hands at this.
3: Yeah. Each year we're trying to do less. Literally, the first year we were the headliners and we were the first and last people to leave that day. We were setting up the decor. We were tearing down. Lincoln had like pallets he was like drilling together as like a backdrop.
2: Yeah. I stepped on a nail and had to go get a tetanus shot.
1: I've done that.
2: I couldn't remember the last time I had one.
3: Yeah, so this is the third year and hopefully we're doing less than the last year of the setup and teardown.
1: And how many days is it?
3: Just
2: one.
1: It's more than just music, right?
2: Yeah, so Isaac and I graduated from Lipscomb 2014 for me, 2017 for you. We really love that community. It's in Nashville. We're all still in the Nashville area. None of us are from there originally, but that's home. And it had been a few years since we had both graduated, and we just kind of like were kicking around this idea with a few people on our team about just finding a way to like reconnect with the university and sort of forge a connection there, because it's a really different academic and like musical ecosystem than it was when the two of us were there. Hmm. It was primarily like a very classically geared music program. It was really, really great. We both loved our experiences there with the faculty and our peers and the curriculum that was available. But in the years since we've both left, they've really kind of built it up and sort of like made a more like commercial and like production songwriting dimension to it. So it's expanded a lot. And they have just some really, really gifted people, both on faculty and like coming through in the student body. And we were just looking for an opportunity to kind of like reconnect with that community. And I don't know, kind of like be part of the story that's being told there. The first year it was like just friends. we were basically like asking them to do us a favor. But that was a really fun way to start. It's fun. It is. You are absolutely correct. It is a lot of work, you know, between like, you know, we've like been trying to like book bands and then we, you know, build the staging and like all that stuff. And like, I usually like book all of the food trucks for like the vendors and stuff like that. But there's a lot of stuff going on. Like there's like film components. Some students will like set up little like vendor spaces like in the square on campus, like where the festival's happening, and it's a lot of fun.
1: It is
2: exhausting, but it's really, really fun. Yeah, yeah, yeah. And there's a lot of people like behind the scenes that work so hard alongside of us. Probably, I will say, a lot harder than we do. Yeah, to be totally honest, like
3: definitively.
2: Yeah, like I want to celebrate them and express appreciation because it's a lot.

0: to Know You, as performed live in our studios by our guest this week, the Arcadian Wild. 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
0: Thanks for joining us this time at Acoustic Cafe. Hope you enjoyed our visit with our in-studio guest this week, the Arcadian Wild. Next week on the show, we're going to have new music from Keb Moe, Ken Pomeroy, Chris Pierce, also some classic covers. And our in-studio guest of the week, someone who has not had new music in a while, we're thrilled that she now does, Pieta Brown, will join us live in our studios. 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Find out about their history and more at thearc.org. 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Writing and production help from Susan Barnes. Ani DeFranco wrote and performed our theme, The Million Dollar Intro, and Ed Magnus has his sights set on November 3. Till next time, I'm your host, Rob Reinhart. Have a great week.

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You're tuned in to 91.7 FM Jazz Impressions. We have begun today's show with a solo piano track from Cedar Walton that was called Every Time We Say Goodbye. Now up next, more jazz, of course, because that's what the show is. We've got two more hours of it just under. Houston Person up next with the likes of Joey DeFrancesco, the Harper Brothers, Philip and Weinard, Randy Johnston, and Sammy Figueroa. This next track with Person himself on the tenor saxophone. This track is called Why Not? 92 WICB Jazz Impressions.

Houston person off the 1991 album Why Not. That track was called Why Not. Right here on the station for Innovation Jazz Impressions, featuring the likes of Joey DeFrancesco on the Hammond organ, Philip Harper on trumpet, Weinert Harper on the drums, Randy Johnston on guitar, and Sammy Figueroa on the congas and percussion. Person himself on the tenor saxophone. Now up next, more jazz, a track from Bob Rodriguez. Right here on Jazz Impressions, this is Spring Is Here.

Jazz Impressions on 91.7 FM. You've just heard a track from Bob Rodriguez. Spring is Here, a Rodgers and Hart song arranged by Rodriguez. Also playing the piano, featuring Mike Richmond on the bass and Elliot Zygmunt on the drums. Up next, more jazz, some more modern jazz. That last track came from the year 2005, and we're going to move on to a track from 2008 from a pretty local band as well, from Rochester, New York, the Po' Boys Brass Band. Stick around for that brass. More brass after the Po' Boys, right here on the station for Innovation, Jazz Impressions.

Harry Connick Jr., right here on 91.7 FM, Jazz Impressions. Let me say the name of that track with my very central New York accent. That was Mardi Gras in New Orleans, you just heard, right here on the station for innovation. Harry Connick Jr., of course, we all know him from Independence Day, but you also probably know him as a jazz

Pat Metheny and Brad Meldow right there with a Metheny melody, Ring of Life. On the station for Innovation Jazz Impressions, that was preceded by Chick Corea and his acoustic band playing the jazz classic Autumn Leaves. Chick Corea on piano, John Petitucci on bass, and Dave Weckl on the drums. Up next, to close off this first hour of the show, some trombone from Trombone Shorty. Stick around right here on 91.7 FM, Jazz Impressions.

Esperanza Spalding right here on 91.7 FM Jazz Impressions. That was her off the album Chamber Music Society, the track Knowledge of Good and Evil. Before Esperanza Spalding, we had Trombone Shorty spinning, you guessed it, some trombone action with his track Shortyville. Up next, a track from Manny Mocha right here on the station for Innovation. This track from Manny Mocha is called When We Drove.

Manny Mocha off the album Brooklyn Battery, right here on 91.7 FM Jazz Impressions, a 2014 track, somewhat recent. Manny Mocha played the piano on that track. Up next on Jazz Impressions, we've got David Fathead Newman. Right here on Jazz Impressions, we will be playing the track The Blessing off his album The Blessing.

92 WYCB Ithaca. You just heard a track from a local artist, a local band, the Fall Creek Brass Band. That was Tabula Rasa, the name of that track. Before that, David Newman off his album The Blessing, the song The Blessing. Now up next, we're going to throw it back a ways, quite a while, all the way back into the 60s, for Miles Davis and his sextet. Off the album Someday My Prince Will Come, here is the first and title track, Someday My Prince Will Come, right up next on 91.7 FM Jazz Impressions.

Off the album Let's Get Lost, that was Terrence Blanchard, right here on 91.7 FM, Jazz Impressions. Let's Get Lost, the songs of Jimmy McHugh, that is what the album is about, and that also featured Cassandra Wilson on those vocals, those beautiful, haunting vocals. Before Terrence Blanchard, Cassandra Wilson, and their group, we had Miles Davis and his sextet. Miles Davis on the trumpet, John Coltrane on the tenor sax, Wynton Kelly on piano, Paul Chambers on bass, Jimmy Cobb on the drums. Also, Hank Mobley on another tenor sax in the track, Someday My Prince Will Come. Up next on Jazz Impressions, we will have a track from Amina Figueroa. Stick around right here on 91.7 FM.

92 WICB Ithaca, some modern jazz for you from Amina Figueroa is what you've just heard. Tumbling Prisms off her album Road to the Sun, released in 2018. Now up next, one more track for Jazz Impressions today, so stick around for it. It's a good one, I promise. Also, you gotta love a good pun in the title. This one comes from Adrienne Fenimore. It's called Minor Mix-Up. Get it? Minor mix-up? Anyway, that's up next on 91.7 FM Jazz Impressions.

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Tune into Jazz Impressions 12 to 2, Monday through Friday on 92 WICB Ithaca. Thanks for listening. 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

Louise Burns with Cry here on 92 WICB. I'm DJ PJ in the studio. Good afternoon, everyone. I hope you are doing well, because I know I sure am. Coming up next, you're going to be hearing from Ill Peach, Hop Along, and right now, The Haunted Youth with Death Wish. Stay tuned to the station for Innovation 92 WICB.

0: You're listening to 92 WICB. You just heard Ill Peach with Rodeo, Hop Along with Somewhere, A Judge, and The Haunted Youth with Death Wish here on 92 WICB. I'm DJ PJ in the studio bringing you today's episode of Modern Rock, so be sure to stick around because it's going to be a fun one. But before we get back into the music, it's time for your Central New York weather report. Today, highs in the mid-80s with showers likely. Tonight, lows in the mid-60s with a chance of thunderstorms and a slight chance of showers. Tomorrow, highs in the low 80s and partly sunny. And tomorrow night, lows in the upper 50s and mostly cloudy. Be advised, there is a severe thunderstorm watch in effect from now until 7 p.m. So stay safe and, watch the skies. It's 77 degrees with light rain here on Ithaca South Hill, and that has been your Central New York weather report. Coming up next, Sean Solomon and Tom and Paula, and Hey Marcellese, but first, your ABC News broadcast. 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
1: ABC News, I'm Michelle Franzen. Hostilities between the U.S. and Iran intensifying over the Strait of Hormuz. Iran says it will not reopen the critical waterway unless the U.S. lifts its naval blockade and pays reparations. Here's ABC's Stephen Portnoy.
2: The sense generally we have here is that the administration believes that with economic pressure, Iran will somehow come around. The president put it this way in his interview with Axios yesterday. It will work out. It always works out. He said it's like a chess game. In an interview over the weekend, Vice President Vance pointed to sky-high inflation in Iran as an example of how that pressure is working. But what's so interesting is the change.
1: President Trump, in a new social media post, is now demanding Iran pay reparations. In Western Colombia, at least 50 people are dead following a 7.4 magnitude earthquake. Crews scrambling to reach people trapped following the collapse of buildings in the city of Cali. On Wall Street, stocks are down due to uncertainty in the Middle East. This is ABC News. Jury selection underway today in the murder trial of rapper Tupac Shakur. It comes after a break in the case 3 decades after the fatal shooting of the West Coast rapper. Prosecutors alleging the murder was a hit. Here's ABC's Alex Stone.
3: Las Vegas prosecutors say they can prove the murder was orchestrated by one-time South LA gang leader Dwayne Davis, street name Keefe D. Davis spoke exclusively to ABC News from inside jail.
4: I'm innocent. I ain't killed nobody.
3: But for years, Davis has boasted about his alleged involvement in Shakur's murder. He even published a book admitting to his role in it, a book he now says he didn't write. Davis now pleading not guilty to one count of murder.
1: More than 100 large wildfires are taxing fire crews across the U.S., the majority burning in western states. Crews estimate there are more than 3 million acres burned. Nearly 50 fires are burning in Oregon and Washington state alone. I'm Michelle Franzen, ABC News.
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Kevin Kinsella with Everyone Could See, Tame Impala with Keep On Lying, and Hey Morsalis with Perfect Okay here on 92 WICB. I'm DJ PJ in the studio bringing you your modern rock afternoon. Coming up next, we got some more great music, so be sure to stay tuned. Oh my God, I missed the perfect opportunity for alliteration. I could have said, you're listening to your modern rock Monday. Slay. Coming up next, you got some more great music from All You Need, Ra Ra Riot, and Ed Harcourt. But first, right now, Sparta with Crater. 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But without further ado, Sparta right now with Crater. 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

Rah, rah, riot with Each Year, Ed Harcourt with She Fell Into My Arms, Fountains of Wayne with Stacey's Mom, and Sparta with Crater here on 92 WICB. I'm DJ PJ, and you're listening to your Modern Rock Monday. Coming up next, we got some more great music, so be sure to stick around. But before that, it is time for your Central New York weather report. This afternoon, highs in the mid-80s with showers likely. Tonight, lows in the mid-60s with a chance of thunderstorms and a slight chance of showers. Tomorrow, highs in the low 80s and partly sunny. And tomorrow night, lows in the upper 50s and mostly cloudy. It's 77 degrees and lightly raining here on Ithaca South Hill, and that has been your Central New York weather report. Be advised, there is a severe thunderstorm watch in effect from now until 7 p.m. tonight. So stay safe and, you know, keep an eye on those trees because it be thundering. Anywho, coming up next, you got Sports Boyfriend Weezer and Right Now, All You Need with Kerosene. 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

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Coming up next, we got some more great music, so be sure to stick around as we move into the 3 o'clock hour. 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

0: Derry Bay with Chevy, True with Growing Pains, and Villager with Locket here on 92 WICB. I'm DJ PJ in the studio bringing you your Modern Rock Monday show. Coming up next, we got some more great music, so be sure to stick around. But before that, it's time for your Central New York weather report. This afternoon, a severe thunderstorm watch is in effect from now until 7 p.m., with highs in the mid-80s and showers likely. Tonight, temperatures in the mid-60s with a chance of thunderstorms, then a slight chance of showers. Tomorrow, temperatures in the low 80s and partly sunny, and tomorrow night, lows in the upper 50s and mostly clear. It's 72 degrees and raining here on Ithaca South Hill, and that has been your Central New York weather report. Coming up next, Sun Parade, Hovde, and Kings of Leon. 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
1: ABC News, I'm Michelle Franzen. Following a contentious confirmation hearing and a narrow vote over the weekend, Todd Blanche has taken the oath as permanent attorney general.
2: Blanche was sworn in by Emil Bove, judge on the powerful Third Circuit Court of Appeals, who just 2 years ago served as Blanche's co-counsel defending Donald Trump across three criminal cases. Blanche and Bove both took top jobs in the Justice Department after Trump won re-election. Blanche now has the role of the country's top law enforcement officer after being narrowly confirmed in a 50-49 vote Saturday morning. Peter Harlambous, ABC News.
1: Talks between the U.S. and Iran remain stalled over the Strait of Hormuz. Iran is demanding the U.S. lift the naval blockade on the waterway and pay war reparations. President Trump now says Iran should repay for decades of terrorist-related deaths across the Middle East. At least 71 people have died following the massive earthquake in western Colombia. Rescue operations underway in the city of Cali, where 20 buildings have collapsed. This is ABC News. In Puerto Rico, the water crisis is getting worse. Government officials rationing water with supplies cut off up to 48 hours at a time in San Juan and other cities. The emergency made worse by decades of decaying infrastructure, back-to-back natural disasters, and also extreme heat and severe drought. Here's ABC's Victor Oquendo.
3: July was the driest month ever recorded in San Juan in more than 120 years. Roughly 68% of Puerto Rico is now experiencing extreme drought, and there is little relief in sight. The Carraíso Reservoir, the primary drinking source for the city of San Juan, looking depleted. The Puerto Rican National Guard has been working since June to alleviate conditions, distributing over 500,000 gallons of water to residents already.
1: Powerball fever building ahead of tonight's drawing. The jackpot growing to $905 million. It marks the largest prize of this year and the eighth largest in the game's history. Michelle Franzen, ABC News.
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Havdi with Town and Kings of Leon with Reverend here on 92 WICB. I'm DJ PJ in the studio bringing you your Monday morning or Monday modern rock show. Coming up next, you've got some more amazing music, so be sure to stick around because you're going to be hearing from Quentin, Football Head, and right now John Doe with The Golden State. 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

Bon Iver with Everything Is Peaceful Love, Quentin with Lucy in Disguise, Football Head with Weight of the Truth, and John Doe with The Golden State here on 92 WICB. 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Coming up next, we got some more great music, so be sure to stick around because you won't want to miss it. Because right now, it's going to be Dusty Rhodes and the River Band with Dear Honey. Keep it here on 92 WICB.

Weezer with Beverly Hills here on 92 WICB. You also heard Dusty Rhodes and the River Band with Dear Honey and Bon Iver with Everything is Peaceful Love here on the station for Innovation. Coming up next, we got a few more hours of amazing modern rock on the way, so be sure to stick around. But to close out this hour, you're going to be hearing from none other than Zoos and Teenage Bottle Rocket right now with Invisible Man. Keep it here on the station for Innovation 92 WICB.

Car seat headrest with fill in the blank, as well as Zeus with Messy here on 92 WICB. You're listening to another hour of modern rock, so be sure to stick around. Coming up next, Brennan Weddle, Yeah Yeah Yeahs, and right now, Box Elder with Post College Days. Stay tuned to the station for Innovation 92 WICB. We've got more great music on the way.

0: Brennan Wendell with Pretty Little Fantasy, Yeah Yeah Yeahs with Wolf, and Box Elder with Post College Days here on 92 WICB. I'm DJ PJ in the studio bringing you your Modern Rock Monday. Coming up next, we got some more great hits, so be sure to stick around. But first and foremost, it's time for your Central New York weather report. This afternoon, highs in the mid-80s with showers likely. Tonight, lows in the mid-60s with a chance of thunderstorms and a slight chance of showers. Tomorrow, highs in the low 80s and partly sunny. Tomorrow night, lows in the upper 50s and mostly cloudy. And Wednesday is looking like highs in the low 80s and mostly sunny. It's 72 degrees and lightly raining here on Ithaca South Hill. And that has been your Central New York weather report. Coming up next, James, Crystal Canyon, and Well-Wisher. 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Keep it here on 92 WICB because we've got more amazing modern rock music on the way.
1: ABC News, I'm Michelle Franzen. At the White House, President Trump signing an executive order recommending childhood vaccine schedules for measles, mumps, and rubella, or MMR, be split into three separate shots. President Trump, all EO, also recommends child immunization protection for 11 diseases. That's a decrease from 18 diseases recommended by the CDC in 2024.
2: Vaccinations for hepatitis B, COVID-19, and influenza, among others, are no longer recommended for all children. In addition, this executive order directs the Attorney General to advance legal challenges against states that violate children's rights to religious or medical vaccination exemptions.
1: The move is expected to garner backlash from top medical health groups. In Western Colombia, at least 111 people are dead following a major earthquake. Officials say the death toll will likely rise due to collapsed buildings in the Choco region. And on Wall Street, stocks are down this hour. This is ABC News. Two new cyber incidents involving public systems have been reported.
3: In Sassoon City in the San Francisco Bay Area, a state of emergency has been declared after malicious software infected computers that run 911 call routing, police and fire dispatch, city services, and records. The city saying to contain the threat and preserve evidence, it shut down its entire IT network. In Oregon, the state is now confirming a cyber incident in July that included unauthorized access to technology used by a drinking water provider, and the state is assessing any impact on public systems in Oregon. Alex Stone, ABC News.
1: Federal investigators say Iran may be behind earlier incidents reported across multiple states. The recall of jalapeno peppers, possibly tainted with salmonella, now widening. Stores including Kroger, HEB, Walmart, and Albertsons are rushing to remove the peppers. Taylor Farms says it got the jalapenos from Coast Citrus distributors and no longer gets them. The FDA says it's impacted 375 people sick.
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James with Laid, Crystal Canyon with Belt of Orion, and Well-Wisher with Believe here on 92 WICB. You're listening to the station for innovation. And coming up next, we got some more amazing music on the way. So be sure to stick around because you're going to be hearing from Kurt Vile, Jukebox the Ghost, and right now Walker Lukens with The Touch. Keep it here on 91.7 FM for some more amazing modern rock music right now.

just barely. I'm pulsing, I'm stealing for your touch. I'm here for just maybe. I'm stealing, I'm waiting for your touch.

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But there's still one thing that we need to know. 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Everybody who said what a good day that it was. They smile cause they like it, but they smile cause they like it today. 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Everybody who said what a good day that it was. 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

0: Kurt Vile with Philadelphia's Been Good to Me, Jukebox the Ghost with Good Day, and Walker Lukens with The Touch here on 92 WICB. 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Coming up next, we got some more great music, so be sure to stick around. But first and foremost, it's time for your Central New York weather report. This afternoon, highs in the mid-80s with showers likely. Tonight, chance of thunderstorms and a slight chance of showers with lows in the mid-60s. Tomorrow, highs in the low 80s and partly sunny. And tomorrow night, lows in the upper 50s and mostly cloudy. It's 72 degrees and lightly raining here on Ithaca South Hill. And that has been your Central New York weather report. Coming up after me, Death Cab for Cutie and J-Song, but first a word from our station. 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

Death Cab for a Cutie with The Flavor of Metal, Film School with All I'll Ever Be, and Jay Som with Superbike here on 92 WICB. Coming up next, we got some more amazing modern rock music as we cruise into the 5 o'clock hour. So be sure to stick around. You won't want to miss. Right now, we have Middle Kids and Royal Otis with Sweet Hallelujah. 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

John Bryant with Candied Tangerines and Middle Kids would never start here on 92 WICB. We've cruised into the 5 o'clock hour of our modern rock show here today, so be sure to stick around because you won't want to miss what we have coming up next, because we've got a lot more modern rock where these songs have come from, because you're going to be hearing from Bashful, Junior Junior, and right now, She's Green with Metal. 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

0: Bashful with Stolen Credit Card, Junior Junior with If You Didn't See Me, and She's Green with Metal here on 92 WICB. I'm DJ PJ in the studio bringing you another amazing hour of modern rock music on this fine Monday. So be sure to stick around because you won't want to miss what we have coming up next. But first, before we get into that, it's time for your Central New York weather report. This afternoon, highs in the mid-80s with a chance of thunderstorms. Tonight, lows in the mid-60s with a chance of thunderstorms, then slight chance of showers. Tomorrow, partly sunny with highs in the low 80s. Tomorrow night, lows in the upper 50s and mostly cloudy. And Wednesday is looking mostly sunny with highs in the low 80s. It's 76 degrees and fair here on Ithaca South Hill. And that has been your Central New York weather report. Coming up next, Radiohead, Social Distortion, Ashobi Sexcu, and Dropkick Murphys with a song. 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
1: ABC News, I'm Michelle Franzen. President Trump signing an executive order recommending childhood vaccine schedules for the measles, mumps, and rubella be split into three separate shots. The president expressing claims, he says, over autism concerns. ABC News medical contributor Dr. Darian Sutton says leading medical groups are pushing back on the risks.
2: The American Academy of Pediatrics has stated that giving routine vaccinations simultaneously is safe and effective, and the adverse events as well as the negative side effects essentially from these vaccinations is comparable to giving them separately. So that inherently helps you to understand that giving a vaccination separately does not provide additional benefit to a patient, does not provide additional safety to a patient.
1: Hostilities between the U.S. and Iran intensifying over the Strait of Hormuz, Iran calling on the U.S. to pay reparations. Now the president says Iran should pay. In Western Colombia, at least 111 people are dead following today's powerful earthquake. This is ABC News. Jury selection began today in the murder trial of rapper Tupac Shakur. It comes after a break in the case 3 decades after the fatal shooting of the West Coast rapper.
3: Las Vegas prosecutors say they can prove the murder was orchestrated by one-time South LA gang leader Dwayne Davis, street name Keefe D. Davis spoke exclusively to ABC News from inside jail.
4: I'm innocent. I ain't killed nobody.
3: But for years, Davis has boasted about his alleged involvement in Shakur's murder. He even published a book admitting to his role in it, a book he now says he didn't write. Davis now pleading not guilty to one count of murder.
1: ABC's Alex Stone. In California, the Ojai Raptor Center says it believes Jackie, the injured female bald eagle who gained worldwide attention with the birth of eaglets on a Big Bear webcam, has died. Her condition continued to deteriorate after she was found last month following a fight. I'm Michelle Franzen, ABC News.
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Coming up next, we got some more great music, so be sure to stick around because you won't want to miss it. 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That number is 607-274-3217 for any and all musical requests. Without further ado, you're going to be hearing from Sunday Club, The Hives, and right now, Eric Gabriel with Lucky Day Roadrunner. 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

0: Sunday Club with Corydon Ave, The Hives with Bogus Operandi, and Eric Gabriel with Lucky Day Roadrunner here on the station for Innovation 92 WICB. Coming up next, we got some more great music, so be sure to stick around because you won't want to miss these songs. You'll be hearing from King No One and Panama Wedding, but first, your Central New York weather report. This afternoon, highs in the mid-80s with a chance of thunderstorms. Tonight, lows in the mid-60s with a chance of thunderstorms and a slight chance of showers. Tomorrow, partly sunny with highs in the low 80s. Tomorrow night, mostly cloudy with lows in the upper 50s. And Wednesday is looking like highs in the low 80s and mostly sunny. It's 76 degrees and fair here on Ithaca South Hill. And that has been your Central New York weather report. Coming up right after a word from our station, King No One and Panama Wedding right now. 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

King No One with Scumbag and Panama Wedding with Feels Like Summer here on 92 WICB. Coming up next, we got some more amazing music to close off the 5 o'clock hour. But be sure to stick around because we still got another 2 hours of modern rock to fill out your Monday. You're going to be hearing from Lily and right now Juliana Hatfield with Popsicle. Keep it here on the station for Innovation 92 WICB.

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You're listening to the station for innovation. Coming up next, we got some more great music, so be sure to stick around because you'll be hearing from Body Type and Dutch Interior right now with 4th Street. Oh, no, you'll be hearing from Turnover first with I'm Up, I'm Up. Then you'll be hearing from Dutch Interior. Keep it here on 92 WICB.

0: body type with sick bag, Dutch interior with 4th Street, and turnover with I'm up, here on 92WICB. You're listening to the station for innovation. Coming up next, we got some more great music, so be sure to stick around because you won't want to miss these banger songs. But unfortunately, my time with you here today has come to an end. Fear not, we've got a bunch of great music on the way. And I will leave you with your Central New York weather report. Tonight, lows in the mid-60s with a chance of thunderstorms and a slight chance of showers. Tomorrow, highs in the low 80s and partly sunny. Tomorrow night, lows in the mid-90s and mostly cloudy. And Wednesday is looking like highs in the mid-80s and mostly sunny. It's 78 degrees with a few clouds in the sky here on Ithaca South Hill. And that has been your Central New York weather report. Coming up, Todd Rundgren, The Moss, and Matt Skiba and The Skretters. But first, your ABC News broadcast. 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
1: ABC News, I'm Michelle Franzen. Hostilities between the U.S. and Iran remain centered on the reopening of the Strait of Hormuz. Both Iran and the U.S. now calling for war reparations. The U.S. keeping up pressure on sanctions, too. Here's ABC's Stephen Portnoy.
2: The sense generally we have here is that the administration believes that with economic pressure, Iran will somehow come around. The president put it this way in his interview with Axios yesterday. It will work out. It always works out. He said it's like a chess game. In an interview over the weekend, Vice President Vance pointed to sky-high inflation in Iran as an example of how that pressure is working. But what's so interesting is the change.
1: In Western Colombia, more than 100 have died following today's major earthquake. The U.S. and other countries pledging to send resources and aid. The contiguous U.S. recorded its hottest month on record in July. According to NOAA, last month averaged 76.89 degrees across the lower 48 states. This is ABC News. Jury selection underway today in the murder trial of rapper Tupac Shakur. It comes after a break in the case. 3 decades after the fatal shooting of the West Coast rapper, prosecutors alleging that the murder was a hit.
3: Las Vegas prosecutors say they can prove the murder was orchestrated by one-time South LA gang leader Dwayne Davis, street name Keefe D. Davis spoke exclusively to ABC News from inside jail.
4: I'm innocent. I ain't killed nobody.
3: But for years, Davis has boasted about his alleged involvement in Shakur's murder. He even published a book admitting to his role in it, a book he now says he didn't write. Davis now pleading not guilty to one count of murder.
1: ABC's Alex Stone. More than 100 large wildfires are burning and taxing fire crews across the U.S., the majority of them burning in western states. Crews estimate there are more than 3 million acres burned, nearly 50 fires burning in Oregon and Washington state alone. Michelle Franzen, ABC News.
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